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Rick Springfield took this song all the way to number one on the big chart, the Billboard Hot 100, Jesse's Girl.

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Taylor Swift on Mix 106.9. This song reminds me of my mom, Cam. Since I was little, we're talking kindergarten. She has always said, "I have the tiger," in any situation in life. Whether when I was young, it was about bullies. When I got a bit older, and it was about fighting for what you want. This song and that message have been consistent. Here's Survivor.

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Kenny Loggins on Mix 106.9. That's going to do it for me, Chad Taylor. Have yourself a great rest of your night. We'll chat again tomorrow afternoon at 3. Delilah next. Take care and God bless.

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1: Every Tuesday night, actually every night, we open up the phone lines at 1-888-633-5452 so that we can talk to you, listen to you, laugh with you, and sometimes cry with you. If you found us for the first time, come on in.

0: Hi, good evening. Who is this?
1: This is Melissa.
0: Melissa, what can I do for you?
1: I want a dedicated song to the love of my life, if possible.
0: Who is the love of your life?
1: His name is Shane.
0: Tell me about Shane and why he's the love of your life.
1: About 8.5 years ago, we split up. We have a daughter together. And just recently, about 2 months ago, we had reunited. And just ever since then, he's been there for me. And I just want to let him know that I love him, even though I'm going through, you know, my own personal hard times and whatnot right now. He's
0: standing. Wait, back up. You have a daughter together.
1: Yes.
0: Was he there for your daughter? Did he love her? Did he care for her? Was he involved with her?
1: He had gotten into some trouble. And I just thought it was best that, you know, with the trouble that he got into, that we not associate. And ever since the last 2 months that I've seen him and we reunited, he's changed his life around 150%. And I'm so proud of the man he is today compared to what he was 8.5 years ago.
0: So he's not doing destructive things?
1: No.
0: And he's ready to grow up and be responsible?
1: Yes.
0: Are you sure?
1: I'm positive.
0: Okay, let's just slow down a little bit here because 2 months is not a long time. Let's wait. Let's just kind of take a deep breath. I know you're anxious, and I hope that it's for real, but just slow down. Listen to Mother Delilah.
1: Okay.
0: Somebody who always looks before, or never looks before I leap and jumps in and then realizes, what have I done?
1: Yeah.
0: So just slow down a little bit and see if he's for real. And if he is, you'll know in time.
1: Yeah.
0: And then move forward.
1: Okay.
0: You have a good night.
1: You too. Thank you.

0: there.
1: Welcome to your Tuesday night. So what did you do today? Did you spend some time with the kids, with the family? Did you do a little back to school shopping? Or were you rushing, rushing, rushing to get to work, to get home, to get dinner fixed? And now it's time for you. I am here for you all night long and the phone lines are open. I would love to hear from you. You're listening to Delilah. 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

0: Gilbert, you've called Delilah. What can I do for you?
1: I just felt that I wanted to give some of your listeners that are having problems a little bit of advice. I've been married 52 years, and I think through it all, the good and bad times, all you have to do is talk about it. Something to do to work out your problems. And that was my big message.
0: That's your big message. That's your big revelation, that people need to work on communication and talking.
1: Without a doubt. Without a doubt.
0: And after 52 years, you and your beloved are still chit-chatting?
1: Oh, yes.
0: Talking about everything.
1: After all these years, we don't chit and chat too much because of the fact that we know each other so well.
0: So you can probably just look at each other and smile and know what the other one's thinking.
1: Just about that, yes indeed.
0: And what's your wife's name, honey?
1: Barbara.
0: Let me find a song for you and Barbara. I'm glad that you've talked it out all these years, and I pray you've got many, many, many more years to share from the heart.
1: Thank you so much.
0: Bye-bye.
1: Goodbye.

0: It's such a lovely time of year for making new friends, especially when you travel. I have a friend that was able to travel with his family to Italy to celebrate a big birthday. And while he was there, he met so many fascinating, interesting people, those who lived in Italy and a lot of tourists and people that were traveling there. And every day I would get a report about the wonderful people that he and his family were meeting along their journey. Don't you love making new friends? Remember that Girl Scout song, Make New Friends But Keep the Old? One is silver and the other's gold. We'll be back. 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

0: Hi, Stacy. What can I do to make your night a little more special?
1: I'm thinking about someone tonight, and if he's listening, I just want to tell him how much I love him and I miss him.
0: And why is he not in your life?
1: We broke up a couple of months ago due to some circumstances, and we've been together for almost 2 years.
0: So he gave you the boot, or you gave him the boot?
1: He actually did, but I think I kind of gave him some reasons to why he felt that way. I became friends with a really close acquaintance, and I think he thought I was cheating on him behind his back when I really wasn't, but I felt like I didn't have a chance to explain.
0: So you know that even though you may not have physically cheated and done anything immoral or inappropriate, that is
1: right.
0: still a form of cheating to have an emotional connection to somebody other than your boyfriend.
1: Correct.
0: But when you're texting a guy or he's texting you and leaning on you for emotional support while you're dating someone else, guess what? That's not good.
1: No.
0: When you are in a committed emotional relationship and then you become somebody else's emotional support, that's not okay. That's a kind of violating the boundaries of the relationship.
1: I see where you're coming from, yes.
0: So you're trying to get the guy back. You're trying to win him back and say, please forgive me.
1: Yes.
0: And you want my help.
1: I do.
0: Okay, I'll do that. And I hope that he's got a forgiving heart. And I hope that he understands that it was just a friendship and that you didn't mean to violate any part of the relationship. And I hope you're being honest about that and you guys can talk it through.
1: I'm hoping so.
0: All right. Good luck.
1: Thank you.

keeping you company on a summer night? Are you staying cool this summer? How are you staying cool this summer, I should say? Call me and tell me. I would love to find a song just for you tonight. A song to cool you off on a hot summer night.

0: Welcome, Vinny, to the Delilah Show. What can I do for you tonight?
1: I just want to share one of the most beautiful love stories you've ever heard.
0: Oh, do share.
1: Before I start sharing it, I want you to know that I have never been a patient man. When I was at junior high school, I was about 14 or 15 years old. I got this great crush on this girl that was in high school. Little be known to me, she had a boyfriend in high school, and she went on to get married and had her children. I later got married and had my children. Later on in life, while she was married to this gentleman, she opened up a business right across the street from a place that I opened up a business, and my mother went to work for her. I went to visit her at the place of her business. She thought it was to see my mother, and sometimes it should have been, but most of the time was to see how beautiful she was. And over the years, her husband got very sick and died, and she took care of him for a very long time. I continued to have a crush on her all those years, and I had gone through divorce. Finally, her sister paid off, asking her out numerous times. Eventually, I tricked her, and she became my wife.
0: And then in God's time, it all came together.
1: Finally.
0: Finally.

0: Taking your request and your dedications and encouraging you to pay your love forward. If somebody has befriended you along the way, if you had a good teacher that encouraged you, if you have a good friend that has supported you, if you had an angel of mercy that showed up from nowhere and helped you in a time of trials or tribulations, pay it forward. Be that kind of angel to somebody else. Do something good for others without expecting anything in return. It does my heart so good to know that people are reaching out and blessing others. I love hearing stories when you call me and tell me how somebody has miraculously, mysteriously showed up in your life just when you needed them most. 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
0: I hope you've got someone special with you tonight. Either a sweetheart or a family member. This is Delilah, a Mix 106.9.

0: Hi, good evening. Welcome to the Delilah Show. Who's this?
1: This is Ron.
0: Ron, what can I do for you?
1: Well, I drive semi, and my wife and daughter are at home all the time, and I just wanted to let her know how much, you know, I appreciate her staying at home and having to support the family at home by herself without me, and just taking care of everything, you know. She takes care of the bills. She's pregnant with our second one. You know, she's trying to deal with being pregnant and deal with a 13-month-old. And
0: oh, my gosh. And you're not there?
1: No, I'm always and on the road.
0: She's got a baby who's teething and fussy and climbing into everything, and she's pregnant and tired and grumpy, and her back hurts, and you're on the road working to make ends meet.
1: Exactly.
0: Do you think it might be a good idea, sweetie, if you found a job a little closer to home, a driving job?
1: You know, I tried that, and you just don't make enough money to support everything.
0: Well, there's a will, there's a way, and I know if you guys love each other as much as it sounds like, you'll make it.
1: Oh, we've made it so far.
0: Let me play a song for you. You have a great night.
1: Thank you.

0: Is there somebody in your life who's such a huge part of your heart and you want to let them know? You want to share memories. How about making a list of your top 10 favorite memories and then sharing that with them? What would it be if you were to close your eyes and think of your favorite memories in conjunction with someone you love? Maybe it's your child. I have so many wonderful memories of my kids growing up. If you've got great memories, share them with the ones you love. You're listening to Delilah.
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0: Hi, Elizabeth. What can I do for you tonight?
1: I have a little request to play a song. I want to dedicate it to Mike G. 5 years of hanging on, and I think it's time for me to give up.
0: So you've been hanging on to the hopes that Mike would return this kind of deep commitment, and it's just not happening?
1: Not happening at all. He's just not capable of it.
0: I hate it when that happens.
1: Yeah, well, what can you do?
0: So what is it that prevents Mike from being emotionally available? Is he a workaholic, an alcoholic, a drug addict? Does he just not want a partner in life?
1: He's a workaholic, but I don't really think that's the issue. Because I'm somewhat of a workaholic myself. I just think that he's perhaps given up on that part of him. So he just chooses to just not be there emotionally.
0: So are you guys in a relationship?
1: It's been kind of like a strange relationship for almost 5 years. Shall we say, I would keep walking away and he would always chase me. And now I just finally said, you know, it's enough. There's no more chasing.
0: So who's the one who's not available if you're the one who keeps walking away?
1: No. Well, because he doesn't want to come to the table. It's like he wants, but then he doesn't want. He wants, and then he doesn't want.
0: So it's on again, off again, on again, off again, on again, off again.
1: Yeah, it's like when he feels like it, he wants to try, and if not, then he just disappears. Then he reappears. Well, I don't want him to reappear at all.
0: Yeah, you do, but you're making the decision that this is not healthy for you, and you're not going to play the push-me-pull-me game anymore.
1: Absolutely.
0: Good for you.
1: Yeah.
0: Be strong.

This show is about you, about your heart and your dreams, about your hopes for the future and your wonderful memories of the past. This show is about songs to speak to your heart and speak to the hearts of those that you love. So if you found us for the first time after hours, I'm glad you're here.

0: Hi, Mary. How are you this evening?
1: Oh, fat and ugly.
0: You're what?
1: I'm feeling all fat and ugly.
0: First off, how old are you?
1: 53.
0: That's not old, honey.
1: 93
0: is old. 53 is not old.
1: Okay.
0: Now, are you 10 pounds overweight, 50 pounds overweight, 100 pounds overweight? How much overweight?
1: Probably 10.
0: 10. I hate your guts.
1: Sorry.
0: You weigh much less than I do, girlfriend, and I feel pretty dang sexy. So you're feeling kind of lonely, kind of blue, going down memory lane.
1: Yeah.
0: Probably thinking of one or two very special people that were in your life that aren't anymore for one reason or another.
1: Yeah.
0: And just feeling like I'm not ever going to be loved again, and I'm not that gorgeous young girl I was at 20, and I'm not
1: anymore.
0: No, you're not. But look what you've gained instead. You don't have the perfect skin that you did at 20. You maybe don't have the perfect figure and the perky, you know. But you have wisdom and you have experience and you have history and you have friendships that I bet you have forged over the last 53 years that you wouldn't trade for anything.
1: This is true.
0: Maybe you need to make an appointment with your doctor and go see if there's a medical reason you're in this slump. And see if there's something that the doctor can do for you to help you get out of it and work on finding that beauty and that joy that you know is there.
1: Oh, you're so sweet.

0: Eyes of Faith makes stunningly good-looking eyeglasses. I should know, they're the only glasses I wear. The Eyes of Faith team, Jim and Amy and others, have put a plan together to provide you with an eye exam as well as providing one to someone else less fortunate living in Ghana. That's where Eyes of Faith Vision does such great work. One example, a 7-year-old boy was recently given new, much-needed eyeglasses. It's the first time ever this little boy could see the words on the chalkboard and in a book. When you become a member of Eyes of Faith Vision Plan, you not only get reimbursed for your annual eye exam from any licensed eye care professional, but you also provide a life-changing eye exam at the Eyes of Hope Vision Center in Ghana. 99% of the time, it's the first eye exam ever for that individual. 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Tonight's Delilah's Dilemma says, my name is Kathleen. I fell in love with a guy that I've known for years. We were friends for a long time and then decided to date. That didn't last too long. But I feel the need to help him out with his problems as I am his friend and I care. However, he went his way and I went mine. I think he has taken me out of his life. We fought over something foolish. I didn't do anything wrong. Now I feel like I should continue to try to contact him. How about just to say happy 34th birthday? What should I do? From Kathleen. Kathleen, I will have my words for you coming up next. 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
13: 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I hope
0: you have someone you adore with you tonight. 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

Tonight's Delilah's Dilemma is from Kathleen, who had a friend for years, dated for a while, then they went their separate ways, and he hasn't contacted her at all. And she would like to try to continue to reach out to him and help him with his problems. Kathleen, if he wanted your help with his problems, he would be contacting you. If he wanted to be in a relationship or a friendship with you, he would probably be contacting you. My feeling is he's not showing any signs of wanting a friendship with you. So believe him. Don't try to convince him that you're worth it. Because you are worth it. You are valuable. You are wonderful. And if somebody doesn't treat you the way that you should be treated, if they're not reaching back to connect with you and to be friends with you, stop chasing after them. It's only going to break your heart.

0: request dedication stories to encourage you, words to remind you that no matter what you're going through, you will make it through. You will. Might not feel like it right now. You might feel so lost, so frustrated, so completely incapable of carrying on, but you will make it and you will be stronger. What is it that's stealing your joy? What is it that is stealing your joy? Is it that a dream that you had dreamed is not going to come true? And you have to mourn that loss. That can steal your joy, let me tell you. When you have dreamed of spending your life with someone, and then you realize it's not going to happen. Or you've dreamed that someone is going to reconcile with you and everything's going to work out. You've dreamed that. And then you realize that dream's not going to come to pass. You have to mourn that. You do. You have to put it to rest and let it go. And then you get to make room in your heart for a whole new dream, a whole new vision for your future. Thank you for dreaming with me tonight. 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

0: Marcia, thank you for calling. What can I do for you?
1: Well, I'd like for you to play a song for me, but first I'd like to tell you a short rundown of my life. When I was 24, I met this wonderful man, and we dated for 9 months, and from the day we first dated to the day we got married was 9 months. And then later, 9 months later, we had our son, and 5 years ago, I lost him to cancer.
0: So, Marcia, you were married for how many years?
1: 23 years, and my last marriage was to cancer. It was a rough 23 years because we had a lot of illness, but if I had, you know, it was wonderful 23 years. I can look back and I can smile more than I can frown.
0: Good.
1: And I thought that you never, that kind of love only came around once in a lifetime. And I never expected to experience it again.
0: And obviously, if you're saying I never expected to, you must be experiencing it again.
1: I am.
0: You've fallen in love with who?
1: His name is Kurt. And he's a... originally from Norway. I met him online, on the internet. We started talking a year ago, February past, and we met in person in May, and we haven't looked back. And he is just the most wonderful person that anyone would ever want in their life.
0: And what song did you want to hear?
1: If you could pick something, you're the queen of sappy love songs, and I just want to say I love him to death. He is the greatest.
0: Let me see what I can find for you.
1: Thanks so much.
0: Bye-bye, honey.

Each night, we open up the phone line so that we can take your calls and share your stories. As we wind through the night and it gets later and later, I know you're tired, but this is a chance for you to relax, for you to focus on your heart and your thoughts and your feelings. So come on in and make yourself at home.

0: Hi, Donna.
1: Hello, Delilah.
0: What can I do for you?
1: I want to let my husband know just how much I miss him and I love him. He's about 14 hours away, and I haven't seen him in over 6 weeks, and I've got 9 days to go, but it's just getting a little bit harder and harder every day to sit still and wait to be able to see him.
0: I hate waiting.
1: I do, too.
0: What's his name?
1: His name is Jeff.
0: All right, I'll find a song for you.
1: Thank you.

0: So many nice people I've talked to the last few days. Preston and Ashley, Sarah and Chris, Tammy and Scott, Penny and Chris, thank you all for calling. Thank you all for listening. Thank you for letting me tuck you into bed on a musical note. I'm here for you every night, playing your favorite love songs and smoothing off the rough edges of your night. You're listening to Delilah. 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

0: Jacob, hi, this is Delilah. What can I do for you?
1: I just wanted to call and tell the story of how I met my wife and the things that we've been through.
0: And what's her name?
1: Her name is April.
0: All right, tell me about your beloved. First off, how long have you been married?
1: We've been married 10 years now.
0: And tell me what she means to your heart.
1: She means everything to me. She's my heart and my soul.
0: That's it?
1: She's everything. She's my best friend. She's the one who's been there with me through everything. We were like 5-6 years old. We were neighbors. She was my little princess, and I was her prince. And then she ended up moving away, and many, many years later, I met this girl in our teens, and we started dating, and we decided to start a family. And it wasn't until after we were married that her mom let us know that we were the neighbors at 5, 6, and 7 years old that were little sweethearts. It was real surprising to us. And she's been there through the military and all the heartaches of being shipped away and 3 children and trying to start a business. And
0: so you were the boy next door.
1: Yeah, we were five. I believe she was 5. I was 6 years old. And we were, and I always had a memory of that little girl that I played with and her little silk nightie that she always ran around in when we would play together. And it's just like it was meant to be. We were meant to be together forever.
0: Oh, I would say that's definitely the hand of God working.
1: Right.

0: If you're getting ready to call it a night, have sweet dreams, and thank you for letting me tuck you into bed tonight. Do me a favor, take some time out of your busy schedule tomorrow to slow down and love someone. Good night. 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
1: Hi, Delilah.
0: And who are you thinking of?
1: Well, there was a gal I dated a few years back. Her name was Star. And we dated for a while, but then we kind of both, she had a job change and moved away. And I was just thinking about her tonight.
0: So tell me about Star and how long ago and why she's still on your heart.
1: Oh, because we really had some good times together. And she was a very, very attractive woman. I don't know, I guess she just made an impact on me. I still think about her from time to time, and I just happen to be thinking about her again tonight.
0: All right, well, I will play a song to let her know if she's listening that she's still on your mind.
1: Okay, thank you, Delilah.
0: You have a good night.

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that I feel for you. So maybe we can make a we of me and you. 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

0: Love the message in that one from Leanne Womack. On Mix 106.9, 542 on your hump day. Hey, it's Janine. Hope it's off to a good start for you, friend. Listen, just in case you missed it a little later on in the show yesterday, I was talking about the wrong thing happening at the wrong time. Check this out. I don't know if you've seen this thing that happened with an Amazon driver. So she was delivering a package because we all order from Amazon all the time and we all need all the packages. Well, and girl was probably just trying to do her job. So she pulls into this driveway and, you know, she wants to just, you know, keep moving because there's so many packages. And so she jumps out of the car, runs up to the porch with the package. And then all of a sudden she sees her car headed toward the garage door. And she starts waving her arms and stop! As if waving your arms could change. That is the wrong thing to do at the wrong time. Waving arms will not stop a car. But isn't that just how we do? Man, I did. Michigan Street, Metamora. It was probably like 1986, 87. I'm a teenager. Just learned to drive. Bless my dad's heart that he let me drive his car. And so there I am in the garage. And I'm backing out. Like, the garage door was already open, right? And I don't know what happened. But somehow, the garage door started coming down on the roof of my dad's car. Which, by the way, was a Cadillac. And so, teenage Janine decided to put the car into drive to go back in the garage to get away from the garage door coming down on me. Now, nothing in the garage got hurt, but you know what it did to the roof of the car? Like skid marks on the top of the car. So bad. I'm not alone. Girlfriend Lisa on Mix 106.9 Facebook page said she had a similar situation with the garage door. She opened it and she went to back out. I didn't know I hit the opener. And instead of pulling the car in park, I accelerated and ran into the door. So it was going down. Oh, man. Wrong thing. Wrong time.
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8: All lanes are currently open on I-74 heading westbound approaching the Murray Baker Bridge. That's where a daytime lane closure went up yesterday. Started around 9 after the morning rush hour.
9: And the lane closure on I-474 in Tazewell County now starts westbound on the ramp from I-74. Watch for the right lane blocked. 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
0: The Stats Heating, Cooling, and Appliance Forecast for your Wednesday, August 19th. We do have a slight chance of showers and storms this morning and then later this afternoon, and some of it could be heavy. So if you've got those low areas, it's the last thing we need, huh? And then in between, we could see some sun, high of 80. Tonight, showers and storms possible, 65. Tomorrow looks beautiful, sunny, 82. Right now, downtown Peoria, it's 71. 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

0: Carlin on Mix 106.9, 5:53 on your hump day. How's it going? I'm Janine. I'm just thrilled that you are here. And just in case you missed it, later in the show yesterday, I shared how I did the wrong thing at the wrong time when the garage door came down on the roof of my dad's car when I was like 16. Instead of just waiting for it to bounce right back up, because that's what garage doors do, I pulled forward, really ruining the roof of my dad's car. But I was not alone. Check out what happened to Mix listener friend Martin. You spilled the coffee and you just started yelling. I mean, listen, I get that. I was running late this morning too. I really did want to yell. But sometimes that's just kind of the wrong thing to do at the wrong time. All right, Martin, you've had something like that happen to you before?
1: When I was in my late teens, learning how to drive this stick shift in my dad's Ford F-250 truck that he used for a snowplow, and I hopped in. My dad was in the garage, huddling around like he usually did, and I jump in, start the truck up, and I did the one thing you're not supposed to do. I did not step on the clutch. So when it started up, it lurched forward. I hit the tractor that was in front of it, sent the tractor through the garage door. So I took out, I damaged my dad's truck, damaged the tractor, I took out the garage door, all four windows in the door, and the stove that was sitting inside of the garage door.
0: That's a lot of things.
1: The only person that realized that I did the mistake was the dog, because as soon as I jumped in, she ran across to the other side of the yard.
0: And how did your dad react to all this?
1: Well, there was a couple of words that I can't say on the radio. I believe it started with what and ended with doing. And there was a couple of other words in there.
0: Listen, you are not the only one. The wrong thing at the wrong time.
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0: Well, I'll tell you what is the right thing at the right time. Friday night football as we are headed into fall in Central Illinois. And listen, T-Mobile Friday night 5G lights is back, bigger than ever. Now, do you remember last year our very own Princeville Princes got into the final running? And this is a nationwide contest that T-Mobile puts on. So this is a pretty big deal. And it also should tell you that it's realistic for your high school, okay? So T-Mobile has teamed up again with Rob Gronkowski and Patrick Mahomes to help deliver more unforgettable experiences and over $8.4 million in prizes, okay? 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Okay, that's a ton of stuff. 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
6: Overall, good start. Light traffic so far through the work zones, but the lane closure on I-474 westbound in Tazewell County now starts on the ramp from I-74 with the right lane blocked. So there is a lane closure westbound around Springfield Road. The eastbound lane closure begins on the Shade Lowman Bridge. Doesn't matter what day or time, 24/7, Oberlander Electric will be there for you when you're in need. 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
1: Listen, if it's already felt like a long week, good news for you this morning. It's hump day. The weekend is in sight. 71 degrees, headed for a high of 80. We'll get a few peaks of sun, but we also have a slight chance of showers and storms throughout the day. Hey, it's Janine. This is Mix 106.9. So glad you're here this morning, friend. Listen, I found two local stories that actually have something really important in common. The power of showing up. Hang on for Be the Good. It's coming up after Ed Sheeran on Mix 106.9.

0: 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Hey, it's Janine, and it is time for Be the Good. This is where we celebrate people who are making our community a little brighter just by showing up for others. Now, listen, sometimes this is a spotlight being shown on an individual. Sometimes it's on a community. Sometimes it's on an event. And today I found two local stories that actually have something really important in common. The power of showing up. Now listen, if you're getting ready this morning and you're like, oh, I'm so tired, I don't want to show up again, I hope this encourages you, all right? So here in Peoria, there's a local creator bringing an old tradition back to life, radio drama. It's called Imprimatur. It's a five-part World War II historical audio drama. And that's going to bring storytelling, imagination, and old school, like picture, like, I don't know, is this like back in the 40s, 50s? Families would gather around the radio, maybe even the 30s. I mean, World War II. Yeah, that's 40s, right? So they would gather around the radio and they're going to bring that feeling into 2026. There's something really beautiful about that, like get off the screen, right? Okay, and then here's the other one, Manual High School. They're kicking off the school year with a message called Stand Up, Show Up, Be There. I love that. Maybe that's something all of us need to hear, especially right now. You don't have to have the perfect words. You don't have to fix someone's problems. You don't have to do something huge. Sometimes you just got to show up. Show up for a friend who's having a hard week. Show up for your kid, even when they roll their eyes at you. Show up for the teacher who's exhausted, even though the school year's just beginning. Show up for the person who might be quietly wondering if anybody even notices them. Because sometimes knowing someone is there is exactly what a person needs. Okay, so today the spotlight is on Imprimatur and Manual High School for being the good in our community. Way to go. All right, maybe that's our challenge today, friends. Stand up, show up, be there. And remember, if you don't see the good, be the good.
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8: Overall, good start. Light traffic so far through the work zones, but the lane closure on I-474 westbound in Tazewell County now starts on the ramp from I-74 with the right lane blocked. So there is a lane closure westbound around Springfield Road. The eastbound lane closure begins on the Shade Lohman Bridge. Doesn't matter what day or time, 24/7, Oberlander Electric will be there for you when you're in need. 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
0: All right, thanks, Ken. This adds heating, cooling, and appliance forecast for your hump day. Hope it's off to a good start and you have smooth travels this morning, friend. We're going to have a partly sunny day, high of 80, but they are calling for the slight chance of showers and storms that we could see throughout the day. And if you see it, it could be heavy rain. So hopefully you don't have those flooded areas because that's not good news. Chance of showers and storms again tonight, 65, but whoa, tomorrow, yes, sunshine, 82. Right now, downtown Peoria, as you head out the door, it's 71. 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They are where you need them, in person, online, mobile, and telephone. 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

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Does it take your brain a hot minute to wake up in the morning? Listen, you are not alone. We're going to chat a little more about that after Taylor Swift. 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

0: Taylor Swift on Mix 106.9, 625. Happy hump day, friend. It's Janine. Now listen, did you know that your brain actually has to boot up in the morning? Scientists say your brain just doesn't go from good night to let's tackle the day. I was just reading about this. There's an actual neurochemical process happening as you wake up that shifts your brain from sleep mode to alert mode, which really explains a lot. Because some mornings, my alarm goes off and my body gets out of bed, but my brain, right? I don't know. It's maybe at about like 37%. You know that feeling. You're just like standing in the kitchen, staring at your coffee maker, thinking, wait, why am I here? And then maybe you open the fridge and you don't know what you're looking for. And then you close it. And then 30 seconds later, you open it again. Because maybe finally the answer popped into your brain, right? Well, apparently your brain is busy sending all this sensory information to your conscious mind, right? And then the sunlight, the alarm clock, the sounds of your house. I'm just thinking, can we not process all of this yet? This really came into effect for me when we took our whole family, including our 2 1-year-old granddaughters, on a family vacation, right? And they were up at 5:30. And I'm like, wait, give me a minute. Let me drink my coffee. Let me figure out what day it is. And they're like, Nina, and ready to go, right? And I'm like, oh, just don't ask me a question that requires a decision before 8 o'clock. Because technically my brain may be awake, but management has not arrived yet to make things happen, right? So listen, friend, if you are moving a little slowly this morning, don't feel bad. Listen, your brain is just booting up. Give it a minute. And maybe a second cup of coffee.
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7: Here's great news. The Cedar Street Bridge has been reopened. The bridge has been blocked since June 1st. And so that's back open now in both directions. I-474 heading westbound. The right lane is blocked starting at I-74 in Tazewell County. And eastbound, the right lane is blocked on the Shade Loman Bridge. Save time for sunshine. 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

Even if your brain is just waking up, because you know it takes a hot minute, it's okay. You got this. Just take another sip of coffee, give yourself a little grace, and smile. It is all going to come together for you. Hey, this is Mix 106.9 639. I'm Janine. So glad you are here. You are always welcome. 71 degrees right now. Kind of a partly sunny day, 80, but we also have this chance of showers and storms kind of looming over us all day long. And if it rains, it could be heavy. So if you got that area that's been flooding and going squish in your yard, do you have a favorite spot in your house? And it's like your spot, right? You thinking about it? Like, is it in your family room, in your kitchen? And if someone else sits in it, you're like, wait, what? All right, hang on. You're not alone in this one. Coming up next after Tina Turner.

0: That was my go-to karaoke song back in the day. Tina Turner, Mix 106.9, 6:43. So glad you're here this morning, friend. I'm Janine. Okay, I need to know if I'm the only one who does this. Because I just read that 2/3 of Americans have an unofficial assigned seat in their own home. Okay, we're just talking in our own home. I know a lot of people do this in church, right? You just kind of go to the same seat when you're at church. No, I'm just talking about your home. I mean, now, it's not official. Nobody's calling a family meeting about this. But somehow, everybody just knows, right? Is it like this in your house? Like maybe dad has the recliner, mom has her end of the couch, someone has, you know, that good chair at the kitchen table, and heaven help the person who sits there first. Because apparently 68% of us are very passionate about our spot. Now, I sit in the middle of the couch and hubby sits on the end of it. And if for some reason that gets out of whack or we have like company over and someone sits there in my spot, I'm kind of like, okay, it's cute. How long are you planning on sitting there? You know, because I'm like, well, that's my spot. And I got same spot like out on the deck. Like I got my chair. Hubby always sits in his chair. Isn't it just funny? I just find this amusing, okay? It's not even the best seat necessarily. The middle of the couch may not be the best seat to you, but for me, that's my seat, right? And maybe this is because that's where, for you, maybe where you sit is where you can see the TV perfectly. The lamp is just right. You can reach the remote. There's that little dent because you've been sitting there for like 12 years. How do you feel if someone else sits there? Do you kind of feel like they violated the natural order of the household? I'm just really curious. What's your spot? Are you like the couch person? You the recliner person? You the chair at the kitchen table person? And more importantly, I really want to know what happens when someone else sits in your spot. You know, maybe it's even, I don't know, the dog for me, my sweet little calico Sadie. I posted that picture on Facebook. She got her spot. Nobody's taking it.
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0: And it's time to talk about Friday Night Lights, right? We are so excited about that. And listen, T-Mobile is back, baby. They do Friday Night Lights in a really cool way all across the country. Everybody in Princeville knows about this. 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
6: Here's great news. The Cedar Street Bridge has been reopened. The bridge has been blocked since June 1st. And so that's back open now in both directions. I-474 heading westbound. The right lane is blocked starting at I-74 in Tazewell County. And eastbound, the right lane is blocked on the Shade Loman Bridge. Save time for sunshine. 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
0: I got a little excited with my bell about the Cedar Street Bridge opening back up. I'm just really happy about that. That's good news. The Stats Heating, Cooling, and Appliance forecast for your Wednesday, August 19th. Well, we're going to see a little sun at times, high of 80, but there's this slight chance of showers and storms that's just kind of looming throughout the day. And if it happens, the rain could be heavy. That's going to continue into tonight, 65, but tomorrow looks gorge, sunny, 82. Right now, as you're headed out the door for school, first day for Pekin. 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Let's go, Dragons. 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

Adele on Mix 106.9. So apparently 2/3 of us have an unofficial assigned seat in our very own home. But Mix listener friend Sharon is on the line to tell me that it has a very specific name. Hang on, I'll let you know what it is after Sabrina Carpenter.

0: Mix 106.9 658 on your hump day, and apparently 2/3 of us have an unofficial assigned seat in our house. I bet you can picture it in your mind right now. It's your spot and everybody knows it. But girlfriend Sharon called in to tell me it actually has a name. All right, Sharon, what you got?
1: For us older people, much older than you, call that creatures of habit.
0: Oh, do tell.
1: And a prime example is at church. I've always sat at the last row for years, and some of them that sat there with me have since passed away.
0: Oh.
1: So it seems strange, to go there.
0: Right.
1: But when I had my granddaughter, and she was a baby, we always sat in that last row in case she acted up or something happened, you know. But yes, that is called creatures of habit. You are, I am, probably your husband, but these friends don't know that. And maybe they've never heard that term.
0: Right.
1: Enjoy.
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0: Okay, I am so excited to tell you about i3 Broadband. 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
1: You can use the Cedar Street Bridge this morning. It's back open after being shut down for work since June 1st. The bridge is now back open. It was scheduled to reopen mid to late August. Now, if you're getting on I-474 in Tazewell County heading westbound, you'll notice the right lane is blocked on the ramp. So that's closed to past Springfield Road, while eastbound is still down to one lane on the Shade Lowman Bridge. 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

Here we go on our hump day. It is 7:08. This is Mix 106.9 Pekin, headed back to school. Hope it's all going good for you dragons there. It is 71 degrees downtown Peoria. We could see some sun, a high of 80, but we have this slight chance of showers and storms that's just going to kind of loom over us throughout the day. Could be heavy at times. All right, hang on. I got something that I know you want. It's a VIP pass to Elevate. 90 minutes of jumping around. Uh-huh. All you got to do is answer today's question on Trivia Time, local high school thing. Hang on. It's next after Justin Bieber with Daisies.

0: Mix 106.97 11 on your hump day, and it is trivia time. You could win that Elevate Pass, a VIP pass for 90 minutes of jumping. I can just hear the kids like, Mom, I want to go, call. And you're like, ooh, it'd be nice to go and not have to pay for it, right? Okay, all you got to do is answer this question. Remember, we're doing the local high school theme, all right? High school mascot. Okay, here we go. This local high school's mascot blasts off from Earth and carries astronauts into space. What high school and mascot do you think that is? 698-1069. You could win that VIP pass, 90 minutes of jumping at Elevate. If you can answer this question, this local high school's mascot blasts off from Earth and carries astronauts into space. What school and mascot do you think it is? 698-1069. It is trivia time on Mix 106.9. Good luck.
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12: You can use the Cedar Street Bridge this morning. It's back open after being shut down for work since June 1st. The bridge is now back open. It was scheduled to reopen mid to late August. Now, if you're getting on I-474 in Tazewell County heading westbound, you'll notice the right lane is blocked on the ramp. So that's closed to past Springfield Road, while eastbound is still down to one lane on the Shade Lowman Bridge. 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
0: Thanks, Ken. The Stats Heating, Cooling, and Appliance forecast for your hump day. We've got this slight chance of showers and storms that's just pretty much going to be like a cloud over our heads most of the day. And if we do get it, it's going to be heavy rain. But in between, we might get some peaks of sun, 80. Showers and storms possible tonight, 65. Tomorrow looks gorgeous. Sunshine, 82. Right now, downtown Peoria, as you're rushing out the door, it's 71. 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

0: Selena on Mix 106.9. Happy hump day. It's Janine, and it is trivia time. Got that Elevate VIP pass that could be yours if you can answer this question. This local high school's mascot blasts off from Earth and carries astronauts into space. What school M mascot do you think it is, Sarah?
1: Limestone Rockets.
0: Yeah! You got it! Woo! Way to go! All right, Sarah, so how did you know that?
1: Because I went there.
0: You did? What year did you graduate?
1: Oh, 2011.
0: Okay.
1: I'm old.
0: Did you say you're old?
1: Yes.
0: Girl. Okay, so you graduated in 2011. What have you been doing since?
1: Oh, just working a lot.
0: Where do you work?
1: I work at Roanoke Concrete at the moment.
0: Oh, okay.
1: Been here since last year.
0: Well, good for you. Are you already at work this morning?
1: I am. I'm sitting here right now.
0: Girl, listen, what time do you have to go to work?
1: I need to be here at 7 today.
0: Wow, that's pretty early. So you keep Mix 106.9 on there to keep you company?
1: Yeah, we do.
0: I love it. That's great. How do you feel about an Elevate VIP pass?
1: Oh, yeah, that would be awesome.
0: Oh, yeah. Well, you just won one, so congratulations.
1: Thank you.
0: You are so welcome. Hey, got another Elevate VIP pass that could be yours. Tomorrow morning, trivia time, 7:08 on Mix 106.9.
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10: The Cedar Tree Bridge is back open. That's been closed since June 1st for joint replacement, deck patching, and electrical work. Westbound 74 is slowing down approaching the Murray Baker Bridge. Not bad. Eastbound 474, all lanes are now open on the Shade-Lohman Bridge as work shifts a little further east. Westbound 474, the lane closure begins at I-74 in Tazewell County on the ramp. And remember, the northbound Route 6 ramps to and from War Memorial Drive are closed. 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

somehow the kids are dressed and fed, but you're wearing two different shoes. We won't judge. And say, fashion statement. 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

This will fade eventually. So if our time is running out, day after day, we'll make the mundane a masterpiece. Oh my, my, oh my, my love. I take one look at you, you're taking me out.

you are functioning this morning, I just want to say congratulations. You have already accomplished a lot. Listen, you got yourself going. Maybe you don't think that as much, but I think all the people in your life who rely on you probably do. Okay? Give yourself a little grace, and don't forget, take your smile and share it with the world. It needs you. 7:37. This is Mix 106.9. It's 71 degrees downtown Peoria. We could see some sun at times and rain at other times today. High of 80. Listen, did you know that our brains really have to boot up in the morning? Like, seriously, I just read about this. Hang on, I'll share more. We got to do a little Joan Jett and the Blackhearts first on Mix 106.9.

0: Oh, yeah, we do. Mix 106.9 740. Hope your morning is moving along smoothly, friend. It's Janine, but did you know your brain actually has to boot up? Yeah, every morning. I just read that scientists say your brain doesn't just go from like, good night, to let's tackle the day. There's actually this like neurochemical process happening as you wake up that shifts your brain from sleep mode into alert mode. I don't know about you, but hearing that, I feel like that explains a lot, because some mornings my alarm goes off, my body gets out of bed, but my brain still somewhere around like, I don't know, 37%. You know what I'm talking about. Like all of a sudden you find yourself standing in the kitchen and you're staring at the coffee maker thinking, wait, now why am I here? And then you open the fridge and you don't know what you're looking for. And so like you close it and then 30 seconds later you open it again, because then all of a sudden, oh yeah, like you remembered. Apparently your brain is busy sending all the sensory info to your conscious mind. Okay. So it has to do with sunlight, the alarm clock, the sounds of the house. I'm just thinking, can we maybe not process all of this yet? You know, this really hit home for me. So we recently took that family vacation. And so it was like my daughter, husband, their 1-year-old, my son, his wife, their 1-year-old. 1-year-olds like to get up early. It's vacation. I was not setting an alarm. But I quickly realized, I got to go back to the days when my kids were little. And it was very important for me to get up a half an hour before they did. So like I could wake up before they did. You know what I'm talking about? Like, give me a minute. Let me drink my coffee. Let me figure out what day it is. Please don't ask me any questions before 8 o'clock. Because technically the brain may be awake. Management has not arrived yet. So listen, if you are moving a little slowly this morning, friend, don't feel bad. Give yourself some grace, because your brain is just booting up. Give it a minute. And maybe get a second cup of coffee.
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0: Did your family squeeze in a summer road trip this year? Well, if so, you might have come home with a list of things you wish your vehicle had. And that's why I got to tell you about the Acura MDX. Oh, listen, it is so worth a look. I went and looked and I can't stop thinking about it. Beautiful. It has Google built-in integration, makes it so convenient. 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His team at Bob Lindsay Acura, all of them genuinely kind, never pushy, and they treat you with respect. 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
6: Cedar Tree Bridge is back open. That's been closed since June 1st for joint replacement, deck patching, and electrical work. Westbound 74 is slowing down approaching the Murray Baker Bridge. Not bad. Eastbound 474, all lanes are now open on the Shade-Lohman Bridge as work shifts a little further east. Westbound 474, the lane closure begins at I-74 in Tazewell County on the ramp. And remember, the northbound Route 6 ramps to and from War Memorial Drive are closed. 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
0: The Stats Heating, Cooling, and Appliance Forecast for your Wednesday, August 19th. We have a slight chance of showers and storms pretty much most of the day. And if we get some rain, it could be heavy. So sorry if you've got one of those squishy spots still. Not great news. High of 80. More storms and showers tonight are possible. 65. Tomorrow looks fantastic, though. Sunny, 82. 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

What about that special place that you call yours in your house? Do you have that? I just read that 2/3 of us actually have an unofficial assigned seat. Let's chat a little more about that after Luke Combs. 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

106.9 756 on your hump day. Okay, I need to know if I'm the only one who does this. Because apparently, two-thirds of us have an unofficial assigned seat in our house. Okay, now, all right, there's not like official paperwork about this. But, you know, somehow everybody just knows. Okay, so maybe in your house, it's like dad has the recliner. Mom has her end of the couch. Maybe at the kitchen table, someone gets the good chair. Here's the thing. Heaven help the person who sits there first, right? Because 68% of us are actually very passionate about our spot. You know, I kind of believe this. I think about our house. Currently, my spot is in the middle of the couch. I go middle. Hubby goes end. And, you know, if he... You would think about, like, if hubby sat in the middle, I would be like, well, that's really cute, but how long are you planning on sitting there? You know, that's just the funny thing. It's not even the best seat, because honestly, the middle seat on the couch, I don't know, it may not be the best seat, but I'm wondering about you and your house. Maybe your seat is the best seat because that's where you can see the TV perfectly, or the lamp's right there. You can reach the remote, you know, set your little cup of tea over on the side there, all those things. Maybe the cushion fits you perfectly. You know what I'm saying? Because you've been sitting there for 12 years. Now, I'm curious, what happens if somebody else sits there? You good with that? Like, we used to have these chairs. It was Greg's chair, my chair. And it was so cute, like, Hope loved my chair. So my adult daughter, 29-year-old Hope. Girl, I know. I mean, that chair is so comfy. Well, it's in the basement now, so I just don't sit in it as much. But, of course, I shared my chair with my daughter, Hope. But you know how it is? It somehow just feels like there's some violation in the natural order of the house.

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10: Now we're seeing a westbound 74 back up before Main Street. This looks like a lane closure on the Murray Baker Bridge, and it's not. The actual lane closure is likely closer to 9 like yesterday, but I think the signs are still up, and that's an up. It says the left lane's blocked, and so traffic's getting over and causing that backup. But again, all lanes still look to be open on the Murray Baker Bridge, just the signs. I-474 is shifted a little further east now. The work in Tazewell County is between Springfield Road and I-74. So eastbound, all lanes are open on the Shade Lowman Bridge. That's been down to one lane. 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
1: Okay, so we were talking about your spot in your house, because apparently most of us have a place that we claim and no one else is supposed to sit there. Girlfriend Patricia says, the massage chair. Girl, like, I am so happy for you just even thinking that you have a massage chair in your house. And yes, 100%, that spot is yours. Hey, good morning. It's Mix 106.9, 71 degrees, headed for a high of 80. We could see some showers and storms. All right. I have found two local stories that actually have something really important in common. The power of showing up. Hang on for today's Be the Good after a little Taylor. Mix 106.9.

0: 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Hey, it's Janine, and it's time for Be the Good. This is where we celebrate people who make our community a little brighter just by showing up for others. And I found two local stories that actually have something really important in common. The power of showing up. So sometimes with Be the Good, we shine the spotlight on an individual like we have the last couple of days. And those have been some beautiful women who have shared their stories. Sometimes we shine it on a community. Sometimes we shine it on an event. Okay, so here's the two for today. I read about a local creator who is bringing an old tradition back to life. Radio drama. Like picture 1940s. Family sitting around the radio because no one had a TV, no one had an iPhone, right? So this is called Imprimatur. It's a new 5-part World War II historical audio drama bringing storytelling, imagination, and that old school gather around the radio feeling right into 2026. That's happening here in Peoria. I thought that was pretty cool. And then I also read, now this happened last week, friend DJ, he's a camera guy at News 25. He was listening to the show. He let me know that this was last week at Manual High School, but I just learned about it, so I thought it was really cool. They're kicking off their school year with this message. Stand up, show up, be there. Listen, I love that. Because maybe that's something all of us need to hear. I mean, especially right now, you don't have to have the perfect words or fix someone's problems or do something huge. Sometimes you just gotta show up for that friend who's having a hard week, your kid, even when they roll their eyes at you, right? Teacher who's exhausted, even though it's just the beginning of the school year, but it takes a lot to get the year going. Person who might be quietly wondering if anyone even notices. So many of us feel alone, right? Sometimes knowing someone is there exactly what you need. So that's why I thought it was cool to shine the spotlight on these two right here in our community. And maybe that's our challenge today, friend. Stand up, show up, and be there. And if you don't see the good, be the good.
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0: The stats, heating, cooling, and appliance forecast. We do have a slight chance of showers and storms pretty much all throughout the day, and it could get heavy at times. High of 80. More showers and storms likely tonight, 65. Tomorrow looks so beautiful, though. Sunshine, 82. Right now, downtown Peoria, it's 72. 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

0: Miles Smith on Mix 106.9, 822. Okay, so we have been talking about that spot in your house that you claim. The couch, the chair, whatever it is for you that's comfy, all right? Because I read that two-thirds of us, have an unofficial assigned seat in our house. Now, on the Mix 106.9 Facebook page, girlfriend Janet jumped in, and I love what she had to say because, yeah, she has her chair, hubby has his chair, and when their adult children come home, they know generally you don't sit in mom and dad's chairs. But there's once in a while she can just tell, like especially her adult daughter needs to sit there. And Janet believes it's because it feels like a hug. I just love the thought of that. Like, I'm going to think about that with my daughter Hope, because there was a chair I used to sit in before we moved to our little house in the woods in East Peoria back in April. And now that chair, I put it in the basement. Like, am I doing a disservice? I gotta think about that one. But in the meantime, girlfriend Sharon called, and listen to what she had to say about all this.
1: For us older people, much older than you, call that creatures of habit.
0: Oh, do tell.
1: And a prime example is at church. I've always sat at the last row for years, and some of them that sat there with me have since passed away.
0: Oh.
1: So it seems strange, yeah, to go there.
0: Right.
1: But when I had my granddaughter, and she was a baby, we always sat in that last row in case she acted up or something happened, you know. But yes, that is called creatures of habit. You are, I am, probably your husband, but these friends don't know that. And maybe they've never heard that term.
0: Right.
1: Enjoy.
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0: Aw, thanks, Sharon. And you know what else we enjoy around here? Friday Night Football, right? And listen, T-Mobile's Friday Night 5G Lights is back, and it is bigger than ever, supporting hometowns across the country. You know, our very own Princeville has been a part of this. 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So listen, knowing that Princeville has been a part of this in this nationwide contest makes it very realistic it could happen for your high school. So here's what you could get. 1,000 schools are going to score $5,000 on 5K Fridays. 40 division finalists, 40, are going to win $25,000. 4 division champions will get $250,000, a Gronk Fitness weight room makeover, and a student from each school is going to win the 5K, the Big Deal Student Leadership Award. And then there's that one lucky school. 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Okay. So, Washington Panthers, I know you guys have a fantastic field, but what would you do with $1 million? I mean, can you imagine the upgrade you could get? 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

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You've been so busy, but now you can finally exhale. So happy for you. Here's No Doubt.

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So excited because today is Sweet Roll Patrol Day. 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Frank entered his work crew to win, and they did. 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I'll bring you some yummy deliciousness. 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
8: The Stats Heating, Cooling, and Appliance Forecast. We have a slight chance of showers and storms pretty much throughout the day, and it could be heavy at times. 80. Showers and storms continue tonight. It's possible. 65. Tomorrow looks beautiful. Sunshine, 82. 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

Those 5 minutes we spend sitting in the car after work, before diving into dinner and everything else, don't ask us what we're doing. 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That in-between time is sacred. 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

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Now take your beautiful smile and share it with the world. It needs you. Scott is going to join you next. I'll be back tomorrow morning. 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

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Hey there, it's Scott Mix 1069. Yeah, back filling in this week on the Midday Show on Mix 1069. 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

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So what's the one part of the school year routine you absolutely do not have together yet?

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11: The Stats Heating, Cooling, and Appliance forecast. Clouding up, might see some showers and thunderstorms this afternoon. High of 81. Showers and storms possible tonight, 65. And then a nice day coming up tomorrow with a high of 81 and lots of sunshine. 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
8: 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Showers and thunderstorms possible this afternoon. High of 81. More rain tonight with a low 65 and sunny tomorrow and 81. 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

0: Mix 106.9, thanks in part to the Michael biopic. This guy is back in the Billboard Hot 100 after 40-some years since Thriller came out, featuring this one.
1: You know, you make me feel so good inside. I've always wanted a girl just like you. Such a purity. Pretty young thing. Ooh.

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Well, apparently we just can't wait for Halloween anymore. A new term out called Summerween. As Halloween candy and merchandise is already on the shelves. And it's not even Labor Day yet. Wow.

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Can I sneak a bite? 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

0: The Stats Heating, Cooling, and Appliance Forecast. Possible showers and thunderstorms this afternoon and tonight. We'll top out at 81 today, 65 tonight, then a nice day coming up tomorrow, sunny and 81. 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

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Hi there, it's Scott. Don't forget, my friend Janine is here tomorrow morning on the Morning Mix. Well, the kids are back in school, so how's your brain doing? Mush, right? Well, try to put it to the test with Janine in Trivia Time tomorrow morning at 7:10.

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11: The Stats Heating, Cooling, and Appliance Forecast. Showers and thunderstorms this afternoon and tonight. Some could be heavy. High today, 81. 65 the low tonight, and sunny and 81 tomorrow. 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

I'm thinking daycare shouldn't require camping out for a spot. Mix 106.9. Hi, it's Scott. There's a story in the news about a woman who literally waited in the parking lot of a daycare to secure a spot for her daughter even before her daughter was born. Wow, that is planning.

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Does mine. Mix 106.9. The 2026 MTV VMA nominations were announced this week. Leading the pack, Madonna, with 11 nominations, followed by Taylor Swift with 9. Both those ladies with a huge impact on culture, for sure.

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13: The Stats Heating, Cooling, and Appliance Forecast. Chance of showers and thunderstorms here this afternoon and tonight. We'll top out at 81 before we're done here today. 65 for a low tonight. And beautiful weather comes back tomorrow, sunny and 81. 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

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I leave you in the capable hands of Chad Taylor, who's next right here on Mix 106.9.

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Telly Goulding on Mix 106.9. Chad Taylor, hope you're having a great Wednesday. Thank you so much for joining me this afternoon. And speaking of joining, I want you to join me in Paradise in February. 7 nights in Punta Cana in the Dominican. Think about that for a second. February, it's going to be cold here, possibly some snow. You could have beautiful beaches, plenty of sunshine, and all the food and drink you want. 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

Lady Gaga, Bruno Mars on Mix 106.9. Chad Taylor's my name. So happy I got to see Bruno in Minneapolis put on a phenomenal show. We're talking over 2.5 hours of hits. 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
7: Stats, heating, cooling, and appliance forecast. Tonight, showers, storms possible, dropping down to 65. And tomorrow on Thursday, sun's back out, 81 for the high.

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When I met him in Omaha, he was just starting out, sold out a small club. 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

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It's been so fun, by the way, to see Taylor on Instagram celebrating the upcoming football season. She is all decked out in Chiefs gear, as she should.

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18: An accident being cleared up in Peoria at Allen and Willow Knolls. There's reduced speeds through the work zone on Route 6, but areas where traffic really tightens up, northbound north of War Memorial Drive and southbound just south of Radnor Road. Looks like that's where they're working. The Cedar Street Bridge is back open. That was reopened this morning after being closed for repair since early June. I-74 looking good westbound on the East Peoria side. All lanes are open on the Murray Baker Bridge. And I-474 traffic is slow now between Springfield Road and I-74 in Tazewell County. 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
19: Stats, heating, cooling, and appliance forecast. Tonight, showers, possibility of a storm, 65 for the low. And then tomorrow on Thursday, sun's back out, 81 for the high.

Ed Sheeran on Mix 106.9. I was so disappointed. Last Friday night, I was supposed to see Richard Marx open up for Rod Stewart at the Iowa State Fair. Rod had to cancel for medical reasons. I was hoping the fair would keep Richard. He puts on a fantastic show.

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19: Delays in both directions on Route 6 between Radnor and War Memorial Drive. Looks like that's where they've been working the resurfacing work this afternoon, especially for southbound traffic just past Radnor Road and northbound just before War Memorial Drive. I-74 heading eastbound looks good approaching the Murray Baker Bridge. The Cedar Street Bridge is back open. That's great news. That had been blocked for repair since early June. No problems now, just reduced speeds through the work zone on I-474. War Memorial Drive on the brakes westbound between the I-74 interchange and Sterling Glen. 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

this town's lost its faith. Our colors will fade eventually. So if our time is running out, day after day, we'll make the mundane a masterpiece. Oh my, my, oh my, my love. I take one look at you, you're taking me out.

It's Alex Warren on Mix 106.9. I've been talking about this now for about a month. So excited because we are going to Punta Cana together. The Dominican. First time for me. Very excited. The Caribbean. We're talking 7 nights. Adults only. Beautiful beaches. Plenty of sunshine in February. That's when you want it. 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
14: Not as bad now on westbound War Memorial Drive. That was a delay from I-74 to Sterling Glen's, getting better. It's still pretty tight on southbound Route 6 from Radnor to before War Memorial Drive, and that stretch there both directions this afternoon. It's been heavy. I-474 roadworks looking better now. Just reduced speeds between Springfield Road and I-74 in Tazewell County. And the Cedar Street Bridge was reopened. That's been shut down since June 1st. Save time for sunshine. 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
16: Stats, heating, cooling, and appliance forecast. Tonight, showers, possibility of a storm dropping down to 65. And tomorrow on Thursday, sun's back out, 81 for the high.

Justin Bieber on Mix 106.9, Chad Taylor. Doing my best to make the rounds. Like yesterday, I was in Peoria Heights. Finally stopped by Frank's. You were right. The Italian beef sandwich was on point. Peoria Heights, good stuff.

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Teddy Swims on Mix 106.9. Rob Thomas from Matchbox 20 the other day on stage was flipping his mic stand all around, nailed one of his band members in the head. Thankfully, he was okay, came back out by the next song, but come on, Rob, you got to be more careful. Or just keep the mic stand on the ground.

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Chad Taylor, I want to take you to paradise. In February, when I know it's cold outside, snow could be falling, you could be spending 7 nights in Punta Cana with me. I'm a good time, by the way. I promise. 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If I do, here's what I want you to do. I want you to get all the details and get signed up for a vacation of a lifetime at mix1069.com. It's a postie.

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I think I found an apartment. It's been rough. I mentioned this yesterday. Slim pickings. I want affordable, safe, clean. I think I found one that checks all the boxes in Peoria Heights, which I love that area. Shout out to Peoria Heights. I'm learning the restaurants already. So it makes me very happy. 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